Classic Rock, 94.5 TMB. I'm Dylan. It is day one of Oktoberfest in La Crosse. Do you know where your person is? All the information about all the fun that's going to be happening over the next couple of days. Oktoberfestusa.com.

0: Do you watch America's Got Talent? I really don't, but I know that a lot of people do. So the winner of America's Got Talent performed a Linkin Park song to win. And this young woman is going to be opening up for Avenged Sevenfold in Singapore. The next generation of rockers are crushing America's Got Talent. Maybe I need to watch this show.
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1: This evening, cloudy skies with lows falling to 55, and patchy fog could drop visibility to around a mile. Tomorrow turns mostly cloudy with highs in the upper 60s. Tomorrow night looks partly cloudy with lows in the low 50s. Saturday brings variable cloudiness, highs again in the upper 60s. Sunday stays mainly cloudy, highs near 66. Then Monday, partly sunny skies, highs approaching the low 70s, lows in the mid 50s.
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I don't know if you spend any time on Reddit. I do a little bit. I'm Dylan. Thanks for listening. So there's a list on Reddit, things that are overrated. Number one on this list is business travel. Ooh, I traveled a whole bunch in 23. And I think it just depends on who your boss is, right? Let's say it that way. Living in Florida is number two. And I love that. Yeah, their beaches are beautiful. It's a wonderful place to visit. But people there, they're a little crazy. Somebody else said live music, going to a concert, going to a show. I don't believe that at all. Not one little bit. I mean, if I had enough money to do whatever I wanted, whenever I wanted, all I would do is travel the country and go to rock shows, really, and breweries.

Classic Rock 94.5 TMB going on through the first Monday in October annual Coats for Kids coat drive. So there's, well, you've probably seen one of the donation collection boxes right there. They're everywhere.

0: Gen Z wants millennials to stop texting LOL. First of all, I'm not a millennial. I'm Gen X. And it's going to hurt my feelings if some younger person thinks I'm not cool. No, it's not. But also, let me just say we're talking about this today because my niece is 19, so she is Gen Z. And I'm excited when I get a text back, right? I'm just the auntie and, well, you know, she's late teens.
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4: This evening, cloudy skies with lows falling to 55, and patchy fog could drop visibility to around a mile. Tomorrow turns mostly cloudy with highs in the upper 60s. Tomorrow night looks partly cloudy with lows in the low 50s. Saturday brings variable cloudiness, highs again in the upper 60s. Sunday stays mainly cloudy, highs near 66. Then Monday, partly sunny skies, highs approaching the low 70s, lows in the mid 50s.
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0: Mike Love of the Beach Boys looks like he has pushed back the tour again. Looks like they're going to fire back up in October. I don't mean to be negative because that's really not who I am. Thanks for listening. I'm Dylan. But really, they're going to fire back up in October right before the holidays? Or is he going to end up taking off the rest of the year? You know, Mike is not a young man anymore. Dude, if you need to rest, rest. Go back out on the road next year.
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10: 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Life is so much better when it

There's always a story like this every time before I fly. So I'm going on vacation next week, and I saw this today. Passenger attempts to open aircraft door mid-flight. We'll talk more about this.

Have you ever taken a flight someplace and something crazy happens? I haven't. Thanks for listening. I'm Dylan. Passenger attempts to open aircraft door mid-flight. 41-year-old man, Thomas is his name. This actually happened in Australia. So what charges is he facing? Endangering the safety of an aircraft, harming a Commonwealth official, failing to follow crew directions, disorderly behavior is also on here. I would imagine this dude is going to make the no-fly list. I have to fly next week because I'm on vacation. I have to go to a wedding in California. Every time, there's always a story like this before I fly. I won't be thinking about it when I board next week. I won't. I won't.

0: 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Everything starts tomorrow and then runs through Sunday. 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Vendor booths are open from 7 to 5 all 3 days. 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Wow. So more information if you want it. Cranfest.com. Jackson Brown in a moment. AC/DC on the way as well.
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2: This evening, cloudy skies with lows falling to 55, and patchy fog could drop visibility to around a mile. Tomorrow turns mostly cloudy, with highs in the upper 60s. Tomorrow night looks partly cloudy, with lows in the low 50s. Saturday brings variable cloudiness, highs again in the upper 60s. Sunday stays mainly cloudy, highs near 66. Then Monday, partly sunny skies, highs approaching the low 70s, lows in the mid 50s.
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0: Are you a big quote person? You love a great quote? Today, you are youer than you, and that is truer than true. There is nobody alive who is youer than you. Do you remember the first time you heard that as a child? Today is the day, 35 years ago, we lost Dr. Seuss. And I feel like he had such a big impact on a lot of us. I just had to throw that quote out there.
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Pete Byrne has passed at the age of 74. Dylan, Pete Byrne, Naked Eyes. You know they have that song? Always Something There to Remind Me. Always. I won't do it. I'm sorry. I should. Nobody wants to hear me sing.

I appreciate you listening. I'm Dylan. Say that you're sick and you have to call in and tell the boss, hey, I'm going to miss work today. You actually call, right? You don't just text, do you? We'll talk more about this.

0: Classic Rock, 94.5 TMB. A week from this Saturday, so the first Saturday in October, the Elroy Fire Department has a steak and wing feed at the fire station. That sounds delicious. Oh, there's also a poker ride, too. Do you ride? 11 to 4 with all the proceeds going to their volunteer fire department. Bowie in a moment, Zeppelin coming up, and Nazareth.
1: 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We know. We've seen your Facebook. 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
4: Tonight, it's cloudy with a low of 55. Some fog dropping visibility to around a mile. Clouds stick around tomorrow, highs near 70. Then partly cloudy tomorrow night with lows in the low 50s. Saturday brings a few clouds, highs in the upper 60s. Sunday sees considerable clouds, highs near 66, lows again in the low 50s. Monday brings some clouds, highs in the low 70s, lows easing to the mid-50s.
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remember.

0: if you're going to call in sick to work, you actually call in, right? You don't just text. And I know that this has got a lot to do with how old you are, what generation you are. A senior UK government advisor wants to overhaul how employees report sick there. He wants it. It's not okay to text, use a WhatsApp, email, whatever. He said, this is Britain, right? So you've actually got to ring somebody up and tell them. Keep Britain working. I actually don't think this would be a bad thing for us either. I think it's just a sign of respect to actually call and say you're going to be sick.
1: 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Life is so

Do you have a dog? We talk about my dog, Eleanor, quite a bit. Somebody actually asked, Dylan, you haven't mentioned Eleanor in a while. Yeah, she's fine. We've been together a couple of years now. I've had her from the shelter, so things have, like, smoothed out. Well, and honestly, she runs the house. I've got a great story about a border collie named Tsunami. He saved more than 26 people. We're going to talk about him.

That dog's a stray. It'll never amount to anything. Really? A border collie named Tsunami has been honored with a bronze statue in Venezuela after rescuing at least 26 people following the earthquakes earlier this year. So they found Tsunami as a stray on the street, and they put him through this disaster canine training. Oh, so he gets a statue, and now he gets to retire. Pretty cool.

0: to grade school, did you actually like the food in the cafeteria? I'm Dylan. I did. We had a really great cafeteria staff. My favorite day was chili or chicken noodle, and then they came with cinnamon rolls. So we take the cinnamon roll and dip it in the chili. Oh, states with the best school lunches. Number one is Vermont, two New Mexico, three New York. Now listen, Wisconsin, and I grew up in Nebraska, neither of them making the top 10, but I thought we had a really good school lunch.
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8: Tonight, it's cloudy with a low of 55, some fog dropping visibility to around a mile. Clouds stick around tomorrow, highs near 70, then partly cloudy tomorrow night with lows in the low 50s. Saturday brings a few clouds, highs in the upper 60s. Sunday sees considerable clouds, highs near 66, lows again in the low 50s. Monday brings some clouds, highs in the low 70s, lows easing to the mid 50s.
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Well, bye-bye. Yeah, I'm going to go now. Can we talk again tomorrow? I'll be back at about the same time. We'll listen to some great rock and roll and get ready for the weekend. I appreciate you listening. Thank you.

0: from the Fox Sports studios in Los Angeles. Here's Monsi Bolaños.
1: Thursday Night Football saw the Falcons cruise past the Packers 35-14 after a rough start that began with an interception by Michael Penix Jr. But in his first game back, he ended 18 of 25 for 256 yards, a touchdown, and that interception. While Bijan Robinson had 29 carries for 194 yards and two touchdowns, Green Bay as a team had a total of 17 rushing yards. In baseball, the Reds beat the Braves 7-6, so the Brewers and the Dodgers have secured their spots in the NLDS. Milwaukee also reached 100 wins after taking down the Phillies 5-1. Padres clinched a playoff spot after defeating the Dodgers 4-2. San Diego also has a one-game lead over the Cubs for the top wildcard spot in the National League. Astros had a 7-5 win over the A's. Texas and Houston are tied for the AL West with three games left to play.
2: Overnight stays mild and pleasant, lows dropping to the mid-50s. Today brings mostly cloudy skies, highs near 69, with steady east winds around 10 miles per hour. Tonight turns partly cloudy, lows in the upper 40s. Tomorrow looks similar, partly cloudy with highs in the upper 60s and southeast winds near 10. Sunday stays mostly cloudy, highs near 65. Monday wraps things up partly cloudy, highs near 70, lows in the low 50s.
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1: From the Fox Sports Studios in Los Angeles. Here's Monsi Bolaños.
2: Thursday night football saw the Falcons cruise past the Packers 35-14 after a rough start that began with an interception by Michael Penix Jr. But in his first game back, he ended 18 of 25 for 256 yards, a touchdown, and that interception. Well, Bijan Robinson had 29 carries for 194 yards and two touchdowns. Green Bay as a team had a total of 17 rushing yards. In baseball, the Reds beat the Braves 7-6, so the Brewers and the Dodgers have secured their spots in the NLDS. Milwaukee also reached 100 wins after taking down the Phillies 5-1. Padres clinched a playoff spot after defeating the Dodgers 4-2. San Diego also has a one-game lead over the Cubs for the top wildcard spot in the National League. Astros had a 7-5 win over the A's. Texas and Houston

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1: Overnight stays mild and pleasant, lows dropping to the mid-50s. Today brings mostly cloudy skies, highs near 69, with steady east winds around 10 miles per hour. Tonight turns partly cloudy, lows in the upper 40s. Tomorrow looks similar, partly cloudy with highs in the upper 60s and southeast winds near 10. Sunday stays mostly cloudy, highs near 65. Monday wraps things up partly cloudy, highs near 70, lows in the low 50s.
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0: Monsi Bolaños.
1: Thursday Night Football saw the Falcons cruise past the Packers 35-14 after a rough start that began with an interception by Michael Penix Jr. But in his first game back, he ended 18 of 25 for 256 yards, a touchdown, and that interception. Well, Bijan Robinson had 29 carries for 194 yards and two touchdowns. Green Bay as a team had a total of 17 rushing yards. In baseball, the Reds beat the Braves 7-6, so the Brewers and the Dodgers have secured their spots in the NLDS. Milwaukee also reached 100 wins after taking down the Phillies 5-1. Padres clinched a playoff spot after defeating the Dodgers 4-2. San Diego also has a one-game lead over the Cubs for the top wildcard spot in the National League. Astros had a 7-5 win over the A's. Texas and Houston are tied for the AL West with three games left to play.
2: Overnight stays mild and pleasant, lows dropping to the mid-50s. Today brings mostly cloudy skies, highs near 69, with steady east winds around 10 miles per hour. Tonight turns partly cloudy, lows in the upper 40s. Tomorrow looks similar, partly cloudy with highs in the upper 60s and southeast winds near 10. Sunday stays mostly cloudy, highs near 65. Monday wraps things up partly cloudy, highs near 70, lows in the low 50s.
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1: From the Fox Sports Studios in Los Angeles. Here's Monsi Bolaños.
2: Thursday night football saw the Falcons cruise past the Packers 35-14 after a rough start that began with an interception by Michael Penix Jr. But in his first game back, he ended 18 of 25 for 256 yards, a touchdown, and that interception. While Bijan Robinson had 29 carries for 194 yards and two touchdowns. Green Bay as a team had a total of 17 rushing yards. In baseball, the Reds beat the Braves 7-6, so the Brewers and the Dodgers have secured their spots in the NLDS. Milwaukee also reached 100 wins after taking down the Phillies 5-1. Padres clinched a playoff spot after defeating the Dodgers 4-2. San Diego also has a one-game lead over the Cubs for the top wildcard spot in the National League. Astros had a 7-5 win over the A's. Texas and Houston are tied for the AL West with three games left to play.
3: Overnight stays mild and pleasant, lows dropping to the mid-50s. Today brings mostly cloudy skies, highs near 69, with steady east winds around 10 miles per hour. Tonight turns partly cloudy, lows in the upper 40s. Tomorrow looks similar, partly cloudy with highs in the upper 60s and southeast winds near 10. Sunday stays mostly cloudy, highs near 65. Monday wraps things up partly cloudy, highs near 70, lows in the low 50s.
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1: From the Fox Sports Studios in Los Angeles. Here's Monsi Bolaños.
2: Thursday night football saw the Falcons cruise past the Packers 35-14 after a rough start that began with an interception by Michael Penix Jr. But in his first game back, he ended 18 of 25 for 256 yards, a touchdown, and that interception. While Bijan Robinson had 29 carries for 194 yards and two touchdowns. Green Bay as a team had a total of 17 rushing yards. In baseball, the Reds beat the Braves 7-6, so the Brewers and the Dodgers have secured their spots in the NLDS. Milwaukee also reached 100 wins after taking down the Phillies 5-1. Padres clinched a playoff spot after defeating the Dodgers 4-2. San Diego also has a one-game lead over the Cubs for the top wildcard spot in the National League. Astros had a 7-5 win over the A's. Texas and Houston are tied for the AL West with three games left to play.
3: Overnight stays mild and pleasant, lows dropping to the mid-50s. Today brings mostly cloudy skies, highs near 69, with steady east winds around 10 miles per hour. Tonight turns partly cloudy, lows in the upper 40s. Tomorrow looks similar, partly cloudy with highs in the upper 60s and southeast winds near 10. Sunday stays mostly cloudy, highs near 65. Monday wraps things up partly cloudy, highs near 70, lows in the low 50s.
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0: Clash 94.5 TMB early Friday morning. A little bit of rain moving through, then partly sunny skies today. High 70, winds out of the east at 5 to 10. Partly cloudy, looking good tonight for Friday night football, low 47. Tomorrow, sunshine, 68. Sunday, partly sunny and 65. 94.5 TMB.
1: Hi, this is Dawn Ployce, the Operations Director of the Neighbor for Neighbor Food Pantry in Toma. We'd like to thank Torkelson Funeral Home, serving our neighbors and friends for over 100 years, for allowing us to share our story. Feeding the needy in Eastern Monroe County, the Neighbor for Neighbor Food Pantry in Toma.
2: We are currently serving about 600 families a month. Our numbers are a little bit down from last year at this time, but they seem to be increasing now that the expenses at the grocery store are getting higher and higher. We are here for anybody who is struggling a little bit or does need a little help. Just reach out to us and hopefully we can help you with the needs that you have. A lot of times we do get semis in here that do have large quantities of things that it's hard for us to go through before it goes bad, so we do pop up pantries, and anybody in the community is more than welcome to come and take the things that we have that are out on the dock. Please follow us on the Neighbor for Neighbor Facebook page. I'm Dawn with the Neighbor for Neighbor Food Pantry in Toma.
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3: 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Today, after the big tapping of the golden keg and the opening ceremony at 11, you'll enjoy lederhosen games. The carnival on the north side runs from 5 to 9. 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And in the Heritage Hofbrau House, you're going to find Mike Schneider Band, Oktoberfest Singers, Chris and the Riverman Dutchman, and Polka Zeit. Tomorrow, the Maple Leaf Parade will step off at 10 o'clock. The fest grounds will open at 11. The big carnival on the north side from noon to 9. There'll be lederhosen games, amazing food and drink and music on three stages, and the Oktoberfest fireworks celebration tomorrow night at 9. 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

0: REO Speedwagon, 94.5 TMB, don't let him go. Temperatures this morning, 61 degrees now in La Crosse. 58 in Black River Falls. Sparta this morning waking up to 58. Fort McCoy at 56. 59 in Toma. Nisida at 58. And Mauston right now, 58 degrees. 94.5 TMB.
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3: Thursday night football saw the Falcons cruise past the Packers 35-14 after a rough start that began with an interception by Michael Penix Jr. But in his first game back, he ended 18 of 25 for 256 yards, a touchdown, and that interception. Well, Bijan Robinson had 29 carries for 109.

0: 94 yards and two touchdowns. Green Bay as a team had a total of 17 rushing yards. In baseball, the Reds beat the Braves 7-6, so the Brewers and the Dodgers have secured their spots in the NLDS. Milwaukee also reached 100 wins after taking down the Phillies 5-1. Padres clinched a playoff spot after defeating the Dodgers 4-2. San Diego also has a one-game lead over the Cubs for the top wildcard spot in the National League. Astros had a 7-5 win over the A's. Texas and Houston are tied for the AL West with three games left to play.
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2: Today looks mostly cloudy with highs near 69 and east winds around 10. Tonight brings variable cloudiness and lows near 48. Skies turn partly cloudy tomorrow with temperatures back in the upper 60s and southeast winds near 10. Clouds increase tomorrow night, mostly cloudy with lows near 51. Sunday looks cloudy overall with highs in the mid 60s. Before Monday brings partly cloudy skies and temperatures climbing into the low 70s.
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0: Scorpions 94.5 TMB. Getting up early Friday morning. Looks like a very nice day today. Becoming partly sunny. High 70. Winds out of the east at 5 to 10. Partly cloudy tonight, 47. Sunshine, 68 tomorrow. Sunday looking good. Partly sunny, 65. Beautiful weekend on the way. 94.5 TMB.
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2: 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Today, after the big tapping of the Golden Keg and the opening ceremony at 11, you'll enjoy Lederhosen games. The carnival on the north side runs from 5 to 9. Amazing

0: 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Tomorrow, the Maple Leaf Parade will step off at 10 o'clock. 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The big carnival on the north side from noon to 9. 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
5: Property taxes statewide saw the largest increase in more than three decades.
1: That's Democrat David Crowley's plan. 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Crowley raised property taxes in Milwaukee County.
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0: 94.5 TMB, Packers home opener last night at Lambeau Field, and they got beat. Packers did not look good last night. Falcons beat them 35-14. This is the first time in 13 seasons that the Packers have lost a home opener, so they have a lot of things to work on. Packers have off until next Sunday, October 4th, when they'll be down in Tampa Bay. 94.5 TMB.
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3: A lacrosse man is wanted and at large after police say he fled from them on foot after a traffic stop for an e-bike in the 700 block of Road Street yesterday morning. Police say 41-year-old Odell Thompson is wanted for being a felon with a gun and drug-related charges. Thompson's records include being sentenced to 2 years in prison for aiding his brother in the murder of a teen on the north side in November of 2019. A proposed La Crosse County 2027 budget is out. The $209 million budget is the same as a year ago. Inflation is 3.4%. It includes 12.5 miles of highway construction projects, which is up from this year, 1% across-the-board pay raises on top of the average 3% step increase for most staff, $280,000 for three new human services crisis jobs, $500,000 to replace 51 voting machines, and $150,000 for a new county website. Turning the former La Crosse Northside Library into a Northside Neighborhood Center will go before the City Plan Commission Monday afternoon. City staff recommends approval. The plan would include a historic display, flexible gathering space, computer access, meeting and children's reading rooms, fine arts space, and community health area. It would need City Council approval a week from Thursday. The name of the man arrested in Westby after a report of gunshots being fired at a city trailer park Tuesday has been released. Police say they found multiple guns inside the trailer of 54-year-old Charles Erlinson. A former Winona city manager, three-term mayor of a city of about 5,030 miles west of Minneapolis,

0: 125-year Army National Guard veteran, is Tolma's new city administrator. Steve Sarvey talks about his job big picture goals.
1: My goals are always the same no matter where I go. I want the communities that I work for to succeed. I think that Tolma's got some unique positioning with
2: the growth of the industries that they've already have, the attraction capabilities of others, the expansion that's happening at Fort McCoy, all the great building blocks that are here between Tolma Health, School District, Western Tech, an excellent chamber. All those building blocks are in place.
0: Sarvey says he's also excited for a tour next week that will include 25 housing and construction developers from outside Tolma. The block southwest of the intersection of Losey Boulevard and Mormon Cooley Road will be closed starting Monday for about 3 weeks for pavement work. And now you're up to date. Craig Otto, Magnum Media News.
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4: That defund the police radical Rebecca Cook's running again.
5: Yeah, for a third time. And now she's part of the socialist crowd. You see she endorsed that radical from New York, Zohran Mamdani?
4: Doesn't surprise me. Defunding the police and socialism go hand in hand. What I don't get is how a waitress can afford to run for Congress 5 years in a row.
5: Well, waiting tables is just what she wants us to see. 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Look it up.
4: So Rebecca Cook's not really a waitress. She works for groups that want to defund the police, attack law enforcement, and sides with socialists?
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4: You can say that again. We're not in New York, and I'm not voting for socialists.
5: They're just crazy.
4: And dangerous.
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7: Today looks mostly cloudy with highs near 69 and east winds around 10. Tonight brings variable cloudiness and lows near 48. Skies turn partly cloudy tomorrow with temperatures back in the upper 60s and southeast winds near 10. Clouds increase tomorrow night, mostly cloudy with lows near 51. Sunday looks cloudy overall with highs in the mid-60s. Before Monday brings partly cloudy skies and temperatures climbing into the low 70s.
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Today, September 25th. 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

0: David Bowie, 94.5 TMB, getting up on Friday morning, ready for a big weekend. My wife and I had special house guests arrive last night. Her aunt and uncle from Southern Illinois staying with us for Cranfest. They love it. Love Cranfest. 53rd annual. We'll see you there. Also, Oktoberfest in La Crosse this weekend. Makes me thirsty thinking about it. I know it's early, but I'm still thirsty thinking about Oktoberfest in La Crosse.
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2: 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The Cranberry Jubilee going on from 10 a.m. until dawn over on Pine Street. Crantastic Singers performing at 11:45, 12:30, and 6. There's a Queen of Apostles Parish Catholic Mass at 6 o'clock. And that Lions Club Pork Chop Sandwich being served until 6 at the Ballpark Log Building. 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
5: Today looks mostly cloudy with highs near 69 and east winds around 10. Tonight brings variable cloudiness and lows near 48. Skies turn partly cloudy tomorrow with temperatures back in the upper 60s and southeast winds near 10. Clouds increase tomorrow night, mostly cloudy with lows near 51. Sunday looks cloudy overall with highs in the mid 60s. Before Monday brings partly cloudy skies and temperatures climbing into the low 70s.
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94.5 TMV. A little damp this morning, a little bit of fog, some light rain moving through. It'll clear out of here. Partly sunny today. High of 70. Winds out of the east at 5 to 10. Looking good for Friday night football tonight. Partly cloudy, 47. Good luck to your team. Sunshine, 68 tomorrow. Sunday, very nice as well. Partly sunny and 65. 94.5 TMV.

0: 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Your Milwaukee Brewers have the best record in baseball, and for the first time in franchise history, the Brewers have won 100 games in a season. Yes, Brewers beat the Philadelphia Phillies last night in Philly, 5-1. Nice going, guys. Brewers back at it tonight at American Family Field. They've got three more games, and the first one tonight with the St. Louis Cardinals at American Family Field. 94.5 TMB.
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2: A lacrosse man is wanted in Atlanta.

0: large after police say he fled from them on foot after a traffic stop for an e-bike in the 700 block of Road Street yesterday morning. Police say 41-year-old Odell Thompson is wanted for being a felon with a gun and drug-related charges. Thompson's records include being sentenced to 2 years in prison for aiding his brother in the murder of a teen on the north side in November of 2019. A proposed La Crosse County 2027 budget is out. The $209 million budget is the same as a year ago. Inflation is 3.4%. It includes 12.5 miles of highway construction projects, which is up from this year, 1% across-the-board pay raises on top of the average 3% step increase for most staff, $280,000 for three new human services crisis jobs, $500,000 to replace 51 voting machines, and $150,000 for a new county website. No one was injured, but one person is homeless after a trailer fire between Black River Falls and Hixton Tuesday. Crews saw heavy smoke coming from the trailer when they arrived. It took less than 5 minutes to put out the fire. The cause was an unattended candle. Officials say candles need constant supervision. Oneiwoc Center schools will have a November referendum to go over state spending caps. It would be for 4 years for $500,000 a year to maintain current programming, including tech ed, agriculture, music, and fine arts, and partnerships for college credits and with local businesses. Also, smaller class sizes and keeping up with regular building maintenance. Cost would be $14 a year for 4 years for the owner of an average district home. 53% of residents who are not staff or parents supported it in a recent survey. Conditional use permits for small businesses, an event venue east of Cashton, a sandblasting tractor restoration and painting business northeast of Rockland, a welding fabrication metal shop east of Cataract, an in-home daycare on Toma's west side, a tree nursery shop and office space east of Cataract, and feed store east of Rockland will be considered by Monroe County's Zoning Committee Monday night. A former Winona city manager, three-term mayor of a city of about 5,030 miles west of Minneapolis, and 25-year Army National Guard veteran is Toma's new city administrator. Steve Sarvey talks about his job big picture goals.
1: My goals are always the same no matter where I go. I want the communities that I work for to succeed. I think that Toma's got some unique positioning with the growth of the industries that they've already have, the attraction capabilities of others, the expansion that's happening at Fort McCoy, all the great building blocks that are here between Toma Health, School District, Western Tech, and Excellent Chamber. All those building blocks are in place.
0: Sarvey says he's also excited for a tour next week that will include 25 housing and construction developers from outside Toma. And now you're up to date. Craig Otto, Magnum Media News.
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3: That defund the police radical Rebecca Cook's running again.
4: Yeah, for a third time. And now she's part of the socialist crowd. You see she endorsed that radical from New York, Zohran Mamdani?
3: Doesn't surprise me. Defunding the police and socialism go hand in hand. What I don't get is how a waitress can afford to run for Congress 5 years in a row.
4: Well, waiting tables is just what she wants us to see. That's not really how she makes her money. Cook's been getting paid this whole time, raking in hundreds of thousands from groups backed by liberal billionaires. Look it up.
3: So Rebecca Cook's not really a waitress. She works for groups that want to defund the police, attack law enforcement, and sides with socialists?
4: Yep, pretty much the opposite of what Wisconsin needs.
3: You can say that again. We're not in New York, and I'm not voting for socialists.
4: They're just crazy.
3: And dangerous.
5: I'm Derek Van Orden, candidate for Congress, and I approve this message.
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6: Today looks mostly cloudy with highs near 69 and east winds around 10. Tonight brings variable cloudiness and lows near 48. Skies turn partly cloudy tomorrow with temperatures back in the upper 60s and southeast winds near 10. Clouds increase tomorrow night, mostly cloudy with lows near 51. Sunday looks cloudy overall with highs in the mid 60s. Before Monday brings partly cloudy skies and temperatures climbing into the low 70s.
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0: 94.5 TMB, getting our way through Friday morning. Today, September 25th, it's 925, Dolly Parton Day, in a nod to the late Dolly Parton. And word has it that a new duet with Dolly, her final recording, is going to come out soon. And believe it or not, it's actually a song with Bono from U2. Yep, Dolly Parton's final recording is a duet with Bono. And it's out on U2's new album that comes out November 13th. The song is called Torn, Dolly and Bono. 94.5 TMB.
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2: Craig Otto, Magnum Media Sports. A team that came the closest to a win in its last 11 games and a team looking to remain perfect meet tonight when Toma High School football is at Holman. Toma is 0-5 and have lost 11 straight since week 3 of last season, but led for all but the first 2 minutes and final minute and 22 seconds in last week's 28-27 loss to Sparta. Holman is perfect, including a 44-21 win at Sparta 2 weeks ago. Toma is led by leading tackler linebacker Adam Brisky. QB Quinn Gerke has 9 TDs and 2 INTs. Silas Cram has 467 yards receiving and 5 TDs on 28 catches. Kyan Vernon has 293 scrimmage yards and 3 TDs on 44 touches. Holman is led by linebackers Mason Fleury and Parker Spa, O-lineman Jason Bramwell, and DB Ja'Kai Ayed. Fleury is the reigning league defensive player of the year. Cram-Ayed matchups could be fun. 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The last two Scenic Bluffs unbeatens meet tonight when Division 7 4th-ranked and unbeaten Caston hosts 4-0 and 3-0 Ithaca at 7 o'clock. For Caston, Jack Christensen has 486 yards and 9 TDs on 83 carries. Six players, Christensen, Landon Loffenberg, Rylan Milsna, Cutler Bregan, Jet Pedretti, and Trayton Gill, all have between 23 and 33 tackles. Loffenberg has returned 3 kicks, 2 have gone for touchdowns. Tonight's other MVC games are D3 4th-ranked and undefeated Logan, hosting 2-3-1-2 Onalaska, Central at Sparta, and D3 5th-ranked and 4-1-2-1 Reedsburg at 1-2-1-4 Baraboo. Central and Sparta are both 3-2-1-2. Tonight's other Cooley games are D4 4th-ranked and undefeated West Salem at 4-1-2-1 Luther, D5 10th-ranked and 4-1-2-1 Arcadia at 2-3-1-2 Westby, and Black River Falls hosting GET. Black River and GET are both 1-2 and 1-4. Tonight's other Bluffs games are 2-1 and 3-2 Royal at 2-3 and 1-2 Hillsboro, 2-1 and 2-3 Bangor at 1-2 and 1-4 New Lisbon, and 1-4 Brookwood at winless Nacita. Brookwood is also winless in the Bluffs. Green Bay lost 30.

0: 25-14, the previous winless Atlanta. Atlanta scored 27 straight after trailing 7-0 and outrushed Green Bay 242-17. It was the first time in nearly 50 years in an NFL game a home team allowed two players to gain 190 yards from scrimmage. Green Bay's at Tampa a week from Sunday. The Brewers won home field throughout the playoffs in their 100th game, 5-1 at the Phillies. Jackson Chourio hit his 25th homer. The playoffs start a week from tomorrow. Wisconsin is at Penn State tomorrow. Craig Otto, Magnum Media Sports.
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Journey on 94.5 TMB, Friday morning. Here we go with a pretty nice day today. Becoming partly sunny, high temperatures near 70. Clearing skies tonight, looking good for Friday night football, low 47. Nice day tomorrow, sunshine 60.

0: 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Too much time on my...
1: 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Also, Oktoberfest in La Crosse this weekend, so lots of stuff to do. So please enjoy. Everybody be careful.
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3: A La Crosse man is wanted and at large after police say he fled from them on foot after a traffic stop for an e-bike in the 700 block of Road Street yesterday morning. Police say 41-year-old Odell Thompson is wanted for being a felon with a gun and drug-related charges. Thompson's records include being sentenced to 2 years in prison for aiding his brother in the murder of a teen on the north side in November of 2019. A proposed La

0: Cross County 2027 budget is out. The $209 million budget is the same as a year ago. Inflation is 3.4%. It includes 12.5 miles of highway construction projects, which is up from this year. 1% across-the-board pay raises on top of the average 3% step increase for most staff. $280,000 for three new human services crisis jobs. $500,000 to replace 51 voting machines. And $150,000 for a new county website. Turning the former La Crosse Northside Library into a Northside Neighborhood Center will go before the City Plan Commission Monday afternoon. City staff recommends approval. The plan would include a historic display, flexible gathering space, computer access, meeting and children's reading rooms, fine arts space, and community health area. It would need City Council approval a week from Thursday. The name of the man arrested in Westby after a report of gunshots being fired at a city trailer park Tuesday has been released. Police say they found multiple guns inside the trailer of 54-year-old Charles Erlinson. A former Winona city manager, three-term mayor of a city of about 5,030 miles west of Minneapolis, and 25-year Army National Guard veteran, is Tomah's new city administrator. Steve Sarvey talks about his job big-picture goals.
1: My goals are always the same no matter where I go. I want the communities that I work for to succeed. I think that Tomah's got some unique positioning with the growth of the industries that they've already have, the attraction capabilities of others, the expansion that's happening at Fort McCoy, all the great building blocks that are here between Tomah Health, School District, Western Tech, and Excellent Chamber. All those building blocks are in place.
0: Sarvey says he's also excited for a tour next week that will include 25 housing and construction developers from outside Tomah. The block southwest of the intersection of Losey Boulevard and Mormon Cooley Road will be closed starting Monday for about 3 weeks for pavement work. And now you're up to date. Craig Otto, Magnum Media News.
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3: That defund the police radical Rebecca Cook's running again.
4: Yeah, for a third time. And now she's part of the socialist crowd. You see she endorsed that radical from New York, Zohran Mamdani?
3: Doesn't surprise me. 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
4: They're just crazy.
3: And dangerous.
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6: Today looks mostly cloudy with highs near 69 and east winds around 10. Tonight brings variable cloudiness and lows near 48. Skies turn partly cloudy tomorrow with temperatures back in the upper 60s and southeast winds near 10. Clouds increase tomorrow night, mostly cloudy with lows near 51. Sunday looks cloudy overall with highs in the mid 60s. Before Monday brings partly cloudy skies and temperatures climbing into the low 70s.
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0: 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So please don't just throw away that stuff. It's valuable. 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Thank you very much.
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4: 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The Cranberry Jubilee going on from 10 a.m. until dawn over on Pine Street. Crantastic Singers performing at 11:45, 12:30, and 6. There's a Queen of Apostles Parish Catholic Mass at 6 o'clock. 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

94.5 TMB. Peter Gabriel recently put out a new album, and I gotta tell you, from my perspective, it's not my thing. It's a little too artsy for me. Becoming partly sunny today, high 70, winds out of the east at 5 to 10. Clearing skies tonight, low 47. Sunshine, very nice tomorrow, 68. Sunday, partly sunny, 66. 94.5 TMB, gonna be a beautiful weekend.

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3: A La Crosse man is wanted and at large after police say he fled from them on foot after a traffic stop for an e-bike in the 700 block of Road Street yesterday morning. Police say 41-year-old Odell Thompson is wanted for being a felon with a gun and drug-related charges. Thompson's records include being sentenced to 2 years in prison for aiding his brother in the murder of a teen on the north side in November of 2019. A proposed La Crosse County 2027 budget is out. The $209 million budget is the same as a year ago. Inflation is 3.4%. It includes 12.5 miles of highway construction projects, which is up from this year, 1% across-the-board pay raises on top of the average 3% step increase for most staff, $280,000 for three new human services crisis jobs, $500,000 to replace 51 voting machines, and $150,000 for a new county website. No one was injured, but one person is homeless after a trailer fire between Black River Falls and Hixton Tuesday. Crews saw heavy smoke coming from the trailer when they arrived. It took less than 5 minutes to put out the fire. The cause was an unattended candle. Officials say candles need constant supervision. Oneonoc Center Schools will have a November referendum to go over state spending caps. It would be for 4 years for $500,000 a year to maintain current programming, including tech ed, agriculture, music, and fine arts, and partnerships for college credits and with local businesses. Also, smaller class sizes and keeping up with regular building maintenance. Cost would be $14 a year for 4 years for the owner of an average district home. 53% of residents who are not staff or parents supported it in a recent survey.

0: conditional use permits for small businesses, an event venue east of Cashton, a sandblasting tractor restoration and painting business northeast of Rockland, a welding fabrication metal shop east of Cataract, an in-home daycare on Toma's west side, a tree nursery shop and office space east of Cataract, and feed store east of Rockland will be considered by Monroe County's Zoning Committee Monday night. A former Winona city manager, three-term mayor of a city of about 5,030 miles west of Minneapolis, and 25-year Army National Guard veteran, is Toma's new city administrator. Steve Sarvey talks about his job big picture goals.
1: My goals are always the same no matter where I go. I want the communities that I work for to succeed. I think that Toma's got some unique positioning with the growth of the industries that they've already have, the attraction capabilities of others, the expansion that's happening at Fort McCoy, all the great building blocks that are here between Toma Health, School District, Western Tech, and Excellent Chamber. All those building blocks are in place.
0: Sarvey says he's also excited for a tour next week that will include 25 housing and construction developers from outside Toma. And now you're up to date. Craig Otto, Magnum Media News.
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3: That defund the police radical Rebecca Cook's running again.
4: Yeah, for a third time. And now she's part of the socialist crowd. You see she endorsed that radical from New York, Zohran Mamdani?
3: Doesn't surprise me. Defunding the police and socialism go hand in hand. 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
4: Well, waiting tables is just what she wants us to see. 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Look it up.
3: So Rebecca Cook's not really a waitress. 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
4: They're just crazy.
3: And dangerous.
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6: Today looks mostly cloudy with highs near 69 and east winds around 10. Tonight brings variable cloudiness and lows near 48. Skies turn partly cloudy tomorrow with temperatures back in the upper 60s and southeast winds near 10. Clouds increase tomorrow night, mostly cloudy with lows near 51. Sunday looks cloudy overall with highs in the mid 60s. Before Monday brings partly cloudy skies and temperatures climbing into the low 70s.
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0: The Clash on 94.5 TMB. I'm Bill Mitchell. I've worn out another welcome. Thank you for listening. Have a fantastic day. Awesome weekend. Everybody be cool. Be safe. Be nice to each other. I'll see you right back here tomorrow morning. 94.5 TMB.
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4: Craig Otto, Magnum Media Sports. A team that came the closest to a win in its last 11 games and a team looking to remain perfect meet tonight when Tomah High School football is at Holman. Tomah is 0-5 and have lost 11 straight since week 3 of last season, but led for all but the first 2 minutes and final minute and 22 seconds in last week's 28-27 loss to Sparta. Holman is perfect, including a 44-21 win at Sparta 2 weeks ago. Tomah's led by leading tackler linebacker Adam Brisky. QB Quinn Gerke has 9 TDs and 2 INTs. Silas Cram has 467 yards receiving and 5 TDs on 28 catches. Kyan Vernon has 293 scrimmage yards and 3 TDs on 44 touches. Holman is led by linebackers Mason Fleury and Parker Spa, O-lineman Jason Bramwell, and DB Ja'Kai Ayed. Fleury is the reigning league defensive player of the year. Cram-Ayed matchups could be fun. 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The last two Scenic Bluffs unbeatens meet tonight when Division 7 4th-ranked and unbeaten Cashton hosts 4-0 and 3-0 Ithaca at 7 o'clock. For Cashton, Jack Christensen has 486 yards and 9 TDs on 83 carries. 6 players, Christensen, Landon Loffenberg, Ryland Milsna, Cutler Bregan, Jet Pedretti, and Trayton Gill, all have between 23 and 33 tackles. Loffenberg has returned 3 kicks, 2 have gone for touchdowns. Tonight's other MVC games are D3 4th-ranked and undefeated Logan, hosting 2-3 and 1-2 on Alaska, Central at Sparta, and D3 5th-ranked and 4-1 and 2-1 Reedsburg at 1-2 and 1-4 Baraboo. Central and Sparta are both 3-2 and 1.

0: 2. Tonight's other Cooley games are D4 4th-ranked and undefeated West Salem at 4-1 and 2-1 Luther, D5 10th-ranked and 4-1 and 2-1 Arcadia at 2-3 and 1-2 Westby, and Black River Falls hosting GET. Black River and GET are both 1-2 and 1-4. Tonight's other Bluffs games are 2-1 and 3-2 Royal at 2-3 and 1-2 Hillsboro, 2-1 and 2-3 Bangor at 1-2 and 1-4 New Lisbon, and 1-4 Brookwood at winless Nisida. Brookwood is also winless in the Bluffs. Green Bay lost 35-14 to previous winless Atlanta. Atlanta scored 27 straight after trailing 7-0 and outrushed Green Bay 242-17. It was the first time in nearly 50 years in an NFL game a home team allowed two players to gain 190 yards from scrimmage. Green Bay's at Tampa a week from Sunday. The Brewers won home field throughout the playoffs in their 100th game 5-1 at the Phillies. Jackson Chourio hit his 25th homer. The playoffs start a week from tomorrow. Wisconsin is at Penn State tomorrow. Craig Otto, Magnum Media Sports.
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0: 25th of September. Hey, only 3 months away. We got an information break coming up for you. I've got a ton of tunes to go through, and man, have we got things happening around the listening area. All right, so I'm going to fill you in with a bunch of those as well. So let's start out and get this information break going for you, and then on tap is the Cars, AC/DC, Cheap Trick, and Black Sabbath on Classic Rock 94.5 TMB.
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3: 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The carnival on the north side runs from 5 to 9. 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

0: with the Swing Crew, Pat McCurdy, Shirts and Skins, Good for Gary, Flash Mob, Blue Collar 40, Fly Casual, and the Matty Joe Band, and in the Heritage Hofbrau House. You're going to find Mike Schneider Band, Oktoberfest Singers, Chris and the Riverman Dutchman, and Polka Zeit. 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
1: That defund the police radical Rebecca Cook's running again.
2: Yeah, for a third time. And now she's part of the socialist crowd. You see she endorsed that radical from New York, Zohran Mamdani?
1: Doesn't surprise me. Defunding the police and socialism go hand in hand. What I don't get is how a waitress can afford to run for Congress 5 years in a row.
2: Well, waiting tables is just what she wants us to see. That's not really how she makes her money. Cook's been getting paid this whole time, raking in hundreds of thousands from groups backed by liberal billionaires. Look it up.
1: So Rebecca Cook's not really a waitress. She works for groups that want to defund the police, attack law enforcement, and sides with socialists?
2: Yep, pretty much the opposite of what Wisconsin needs.
1: You can say that again. We're not in New York, and I'm not voting for socialists.
2: They're just crazy.
1: And dangerous.
3: I'm Derek Van Orden, candidate for Congress, and I approve this message.
2: Paid for by Van Orden for Congress.
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0: Classic rock, 94.5 TMB, The Kinks. Finishing up that set there, You Really Got Me. Packers really got me last night. Maybe it was, I think there's a lot of folks out there saying, what the heck is going on? Whew. Anyway, area sports could be a little brighter for you. We'll have that. We'll have our midday weather, and then we'll get things rolling again with Judas Priest, U2, Led Zeppelin, and I think I got room in here for Van Halen, too, on 94.5 TMB.
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2: Craig Otto, Magnum Media Sports. A team that came the closest to a win in its last 11 games and a team looking to remain perfect meet tonight when Houma High School football is at Holman. Houma is 0-5 and have lost 11 straight since week 3 of last season, but led for all but the first 2 minutes and final minute and 22 seconds in last week's 28-27 loss to Sparta. Holman is perfect, including a 44-21 win at Sparta 2 weeks ago. Houma's led by leading tackler linebacker Adam Brisky. QB Quinn Gerke has 9 TDs and 2 INTs. Silas Cram has 467 yards receiving and 5 TDs on 28 catches. Kyan Vernon has 293 scrimmage yards and 3 TDs on 44 touches. Houma is led by linebackers Mason Fleury and Parker Spa, O-lineman Jason Bramwell, and DB Ja'Kai Ayed. Fleury is the reigning league defensive player of the year. Cram-Ayed matchups could be fun. You can listen to the game live beginning at about 6:40 on 101.3 FM and Magnum Media. 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The last two Scenic Bluffs unbeatens meet tonight when Division 7 4th-ranked and unbeaten Caston hosts 4-0 and 3-0 Ithaca at 7 o'clock. For Caston, Jack Christensen has 486 yards and 9 TDs on 83 carries. 6 players, Christensen, Landon Loffenberg, Rylan Milsna, Cutler Bregan, Jet Pedretti, and Trayton Gill, all have between 23 and 33 tackles. Loffenberg has returned 3 kicks, 2 have gone for touchdowns. Tonight's other MVC games are D3 4th-ranked and undefeated Logan, hosting 2-3 and 1-2 Onalaska, Central at Sparta, and D3 5th-ranked and 4-1 and 2-1 Reedsburg at 1-2 and 1-4 Baraboo. Central and Sparta are both 3-2 and 1-2. Tonight's other Cooley games are D4 4th-ranked and undefeated West Salem at 4-1 and 2-1 Luther, D5 10th-ranked and 4-1 and 2-1 Arcadia at 2-3 and 1-2 Westby, and Black River Falls hosting GET. Black River and GET are both 1-2 and 1-4. Tonight's other Bluffs games are 2-1 and 3-2 Royal at 2-3 and

0: 1 and 2 Hillsboro, 2 and 1 and 2 and 3 Bangor at 1 and 2 and 1 and 4 New Lisbon, and 1 and 4 Brookwood at winless Nisida. Brookwood is also winless in the loss. Green Bay lost 35-14 to previous winless Atlanta. Atlanta scored 27 straight after trailing 7-0 and outrushed Green Bay 242-17. It was the first time in nearly 50 years in an NFL game a home team allowed two players to gain 190 yards from scrimmage. Green Bay's at Tampa a week from Sunday. The Brewers won home field throughout the playoffs in their 100th game 5-1 at the Phillies. Jackson Chourio hit his 25th homer. The playoffs start a week from tomorrow. Wisconsin is at Penn State tomorrow. Craig Otto, Magnum Media Sports.
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3: Today it's mostly cloudy with highs near 69. Tonight look for partly cloudy skies and late night lows near 48. Some sun breaks through tomorrow with temps again in the upper 60s. Then mostly cloudy skies tomorrow night as lows settle into the low 50s. Sunday stays cloudy with a high in the mid 60s and lows once more in the low 50s. Monday turns partly cloudy with a high in the low 70s.
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All right, let's check out what's going on in our board. Oh, the winter coat drive. 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And if you could help out, it is so much appreciated. Drop-off locations in Toma call are the Bible Evangelical Free Church, Gloria Day Lutheran Church, Lighthouse Assembly of God, Toma Public Library, the Toma Boys and Girls Club, and the Toma School of Childhood. All right, yes, if you can help out with any of those items, they're going to start distributing those on Friday the 9th from 4 until 7, and then on Saturday from 10 to noon at the Lighthouse Assembly of God. So again, if you could help out, it is really appreciated. 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
2: 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Crowley raised property taxes in Milwaukee County.
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0: stories that he's been putting together here for his lunchtime report for this Friday. We're going to go over that midday weather, and then we're going to get the lunch hour going with David Bowie, the Steve Miller Band, and Billy Idol on Classic Rock 94.5 TMB.
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3: Hello, these are the stories we're working on for you today. A lacrosse man is wanted and at large after police say he fled from them on foot after a traffic stop for an e-bike in the 700 block of Road Street yesterday morning. Police say 41-year-old Odell Thompson is wanted for being a felon with a gun and drug-related charges. Thompson's records include being sentenced to 2 years in prison for aiding his brother in the murder of a teen on the north side in November of 2019. A proposed La Crosse County 2027 budget is out. The $209 million budget is the same as a year ago. Inflation is 3.4%. It includes 12.5 miles of highway construction projects, which is up from this year. 1% across-the-board pay raises on top of the average 3% step increase for most staff. $280,000 for three new human services crisis jobs. $500,000 to replace 51 voting machines. And $150,000 for a new county website. We'll have those stories coming up.
4: 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Today, after the big tapping of the golden keg and the opening ceremony at 11, you'll enjoy Lederhosen games. The carnival on the north side runs from 5 to 9. Amazing music with the Swing Crew, Pat McCurdy, Shirts and Skins, Good for Gary, Flash Mob, Blue Collar 40, Fly Casual, and the Matty Joe Band. And in the Heritage Hofbrau House, you're going to find Mike Schneider Band, Oktoberfest Singers, Chris and the Riverman Dutchman, and Polka Zeit. Tomorrow, the Maple Leaf Parade will step off at 10 o'clock. The fest grounds will open at 11. The big carnival on the north side from noon to 9. There'll be Lederhosen games, amazing food and drink and music on three stages, and the Oktoberfest fireworks celebration tomorrow night at 9. It's a summer celebration of the 65th Oktoberfest in La Crosse today through Sunday. 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
5: That defund the police radical Rebecca Cook's running again.
6: Yeah, for a third time. And now she's part of the socialist crowd. You see she endorsed that radical from New York, Zohran Mamdani?
5: Doesn't surprise me. Defunding the police and socialism go hand in hand. 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
6: Well, waiting tables is just what she wants us to see. 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
6: They're just crazy.
5: And dangerous.
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8: Today it's mostly cloudy with highs near 69. Tonight look for partly cloudy skies and late night lows near 48. Some sun breaks through tomorrow with temps again in the upper 60s, then mostly cloudy skies tomorrow night as lows settle into the low 50s. Sunday stays cloudy with a high in the mid 60s and lows once more in the low 50s. Monday turns partly cloudy with a high in the low 70s.

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No sugar tonight. Craig Otto is standing by, and in just a minute, he is going to give you a preview of some of the area news stories.

94.5 WTMB, Toma, Sparta, Black River Falls, Mauston. This interruption was brought to you by the federal government, who require a legal ID every hour. But now, we're back to the classic rock.

94.5 TMB, David Bowie. All right. Let's see. I want to get back to the board over here. The annual Coach for Kids drive is going on through Monday the 5th. All right. And I'd mentioned Toma's drop-off spots. In Sparta, you can drop off your donation at the Aging and Disability Resource Center, the Cornerstone Kids Child Care, Faith Evangelical Free Church, Monroe County Human Services, and many businesses in Sparta as well. And also donating clothing or monetarily at the Wilton Community Center. All right. And again, any financial contributions are to be purchasing outdoor winter apparel items as they're needed. Okay. So, yeah, again, if you can help, it is much appreciated. 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

0: Classic Rock 94.5 TMB Bachman Turner Overdrive. You ain't seen nothing yet. Oh, did you ever look in the mirror and think to yourself, oh, that can't be right? Area News with Craig Otto is on the way for you. We'll go over that midday weather, and then we'll have a couple other good things in there for you, too. More music is even better, right? Yeah, we got it. Heart, gonna even it up for you. You'll hear from AC/DC, the Black Crowes, Norman Greenbaum, and Phil Collins on 94.5 TMB.
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2: A lacrosse man is wanted and at large after police say he fled from them on foot after a traffic stop for an e-bike in the 700 block of Road Street yesterday morning. Police say 41-year-old Odell Thompson is wanted for being a felon with a gun and drug-related charges. Thompson's records include being sentenced to 2 years in prison for aiding his brother in the murder of a teen on the north side in November of 2019. A proposed La Crosse County 2027 budget is out. The $209 million budget is the same as a year ago. Inflation is 3.4%. It includes 12.5 miles of highway construction projects, which is up from this year, 1% across-the-board pay raises on top of the average 3% step increase for most staff, $280,000 for three new human services crisis jobs, $500,000 to replace 51 voting machines, and $150,000 for a new county website. No one was injured, but one person is homeless after a trailer fire between Black River Falls and Hixton Tuesday. Crews saw heavy smoke coming from the trailer when they arrived. It took less than 5 minutes to put out the fire. The cause was an unattended candle. Officials say candles need constant supervision. Oneonoc Center Schools will have a November referendum to go over state spending caps. It would be for 4 years for $500,000 a year. To maintain current programming, including tech ed, agriculture, music, and fine arts, and partnerships for college credits and with local businesses. Also, smaller class sizes and keeping up with regular building maintenance. Cost would be $14 a year for 4 years for the owner of an average district home. 53% of residents who are not staff or parents supported it in a recent survey. Conditional use permits for small businesses, an event venue east of Cashton,

0: the sandblasting, tractor restoration, and painting business northeast of Rockland, a welding fabrication metal shop east of Cataract, an in-home daycare on Toma's west side, a tree nursery shop and office space east of Cataract, and feed store east of Rockland, will be considered by Monroe County's Zoning Committee Monday night. A former Winona city manager, three-term mayor of a city of about 5,030 miles west of Minneapolis, and 25-year Army National Guard veteran, is Toma's new city administrator. Steve Sarvey talks about his job big-picture goals.
1: My goals are always the same no matter where I go. I want the communities that I work for to succeed. I think that Toma's got some unique positioning with the growth of the industries that they've already have, the attraction capabilities of others, the expansion that's happening at Fort McCoy, all the great building blocks that are here between Toma Health, School District, Western Tech, and Excellent Chamber. All those building blocks are in place.
0: Sarvey says he's also excited for a tour next week that will include 25 housing and construction developers from outside Toma. And now you're up to date. Craig Otto, Magnum Media News.
2: 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The Cranberry Jubilee going on from 10 a.m. until dawn over on Pine Street. Crantastic Singers performing at 11:45, 12:30, and 6. There's a Queen of Apostles Parish Catholic Mass at 6 o'clock. And that Lions Club Pork Chop Sandwich being served until 6 at the Ballpark Log Building. 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
3: That defund the police radical Rebecca Cook's running again.
4: Yeah, for a third time. And now she's part of the socialist crowd. You see she endorsed that radical from New York, Zohran Mamdani?
3: Doesn't surprise me. Defunding the police and socialism go hand in hand. 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
4: Well, waiting tables is just what she wants us to see. 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
3: So Rebecca Cook's not really a waitress. 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
4: They're just crazy.
3: And dangerous.
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6: Today it's mostly cloudy with highs near 69. Tonight look for partly cloudy skies and late night lows near 48. Some sun breaks through tomorrow with temps again in the upper 60s, then mostly cloudy skies tomorrow night as lows settle into the low 50s. Sunday stays cloudy with a high in the mid 60s and lows once more in the low 50s. Monday turns partly cloudy with a high in the low 70s.
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Classic Rock 94.5 TMB with Van Halen. Hey, going on today through Sunday, it is Oktoberfest in La Crosse. Yeah, the fest grounds opened up this

morning at 9. They'll be opening up tomorrow and Sunday at 11. And so much going on there. 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Because I don't know what tomorrow is, the parade at 10. I think it is. So, yeah, go to OktoberfestUSA.com and get the whole lineup for yourself. All right. So I have for you The Doors, Def Leppard, Dire Straits, and Led Zeppelin on 94.5 TMB.

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1: That defund the police radical Rebecca Cook's running again.
2: Yeah, for a third time. And now she's part of the socialist crowd. You see she endorsed that radical from New York, Zohran Mamdani?
1: Doesn't surprise me. Defunding the police and socialism go hand in hand. What I don't get is how a waitress can afford to run for Congress 5 years in a row.
2: Well, waiting tables is just what she wants us to see. That's not really how she makes her money. Cook's been getting paid this whole time, raking in hundreds of thousands from groups backed by liberal billionaires. Look it up.
1: So Rebecca Cook's not really a waitress. She works for groups that want to defund the police, attack law enforcement, and sides with socialists?
2: Yep, pretty much the opposite of what Wisconsin needs.
1: You can say that again. We're not in New York, and I'm not voting for socialists.
2: They're just crazy.
1: And dangerous.
3: I'm Derek Van Orden, candidate for Congress, and I approve this message.
2: Paid for by Van Orden for Congress.
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10: Today, it's mostly cloudy with highs near 69. Tonight, look for partly cloudy skies and late night lows near 48. Some sun breaks through tomorrow with temps again in the upper 60s. Then mostly cloudy skies tomorrow night as lows settle into the low 50s. Sunday stays cloudy with a high in the mid 60s and lows once more in the low 50s. Monday turns partly cloudy with a high in the low 70s.
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0: 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You hide your money when you go into strange town? 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Probably 1 in 5 people will say that in their shoes is their favorite secret spot to hide money. I do have to say, I mean, after a while, those quarters really hurt, man. Those things, oh, painful. 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

0: 6 at the Ballpark Log Building. Tomorrow, more of the Walking Mars tours from 8 to 3. The Cranberry Jubilee going on from 10 a.m. until dawn over on Pine Street. Cramtastic singers performing at 11:45, 12:30, and 6. There's a Queen of Apostles Parish Catholic Mass at 6 o'clock. 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
1: That defund the police radical Rebecca Cook's running again.
2: Yeah, for a third time. And now she's part of the socialist crowd. You see she endorsed that radical from New York, Zohran Mamdani?
1: Doesn't surprise me. Defunding the police and socialism go hand in hand. What I don't get is how a waitress can afford to run for Congress 5 years in a row.
2: Well, waiting tables is just what she wants us to see. That's not really how she makes her money. 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Look it up.
1: So Rebecca Cook's not really a waitress. She works for groups that want to defund the police, attack law enforcement, and sides with socialists?
2: Yep, pretty much the opposite of what Wisconsin needs.
1: You can say that again. We're not in New York, and I'm not voting for socialists.
2: They're just crazy.
1: And dangerous.
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2: Paid for by Van Orden for Congress.
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Good stuff from them. Let's see. Today through Sunday is the 53rd annual Warren's Cranberry Festival. 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There's vendor booths as far as the eye can see. It's 7 to 5, open all 3 days, both today, Saturday, and Sunday. 1,200 booths, they figure, about 800 arts and craft vendors, about 300 flea market booths there, 80 food booths, probably about 100 farmers markets as well. And, of course, the huge Cranfest parade coming up on Sunday at 1 o'clock. 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All right, enjoy. Hope you get a chance to go. Pink Floyd, the Jay Giles Band, Creedence Clearwater Revival, and Queen on 94.5 TMB.

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1: 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An information break is coming your way next, and stay right here. There is more rock to be heard. Billy Idol. Oh, let's see here. We got room for Ted Nugent, Tom Petty and the Heartbreakers, Foreigner, yes, and the Eagles. 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
6: That defund the police radical Rebecca Cook's running again.
7: 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And now she's part of the socialist crowd. You see she endorsed that radical from New York, Zohran Mamdani?
6: Doesn't surprise me. Defunding the police and socialism go hand in hand. 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
7: Well, waiting tables is just what she wants us to see. 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

0: stars. 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
1: So Rebecca Cook's not really a waitress. 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
0: 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Pretty much the opposite of what Wisconsin needs.
1: You can say that again. We're not in New York, and I'm not voting for socialists.
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1: and dangerous.
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0: 94.5 TMB, Billy Idol. I have an information break for you, then my final set for this week is ready to roll here. You'll be hearing from Nazareth, The Who, Bon Jovi, and AC/DC. 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
3: 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Today, after the big tapping of the golden keg and the opening ceremony at 11, you'll enjoy Lederhosen games. The carnival on the north side runs from 5 to 9. 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And in the Heritage Hofbrauhaus House, you're going to find Mike Schneider Band, Oktoberfest Singers, Chris and the Riverman Dutchman, and Polka Zeit. Tomorrow, the Maple Leaf Parade will step off at 10 o'clock. The fest grounds will open at 11. The big carnival on the north side from noon to 9. 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
4: That defund the police radical Rebecca Cook's running again.
5: Yeah, for a third time. And now she's part of the socialist crowd. You see she endorsed that radical from New York, Zohran Mamdani?
4: Doesn't surprise me. Defunding the police and socialism go hand in hand. What I don't get is how a waitress can afford to run for Congress 5 years in a row.
5: Well, waiting tables is just what she wants us to see. 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Cook's been getting paid this whole time, raking in hundreds of thousands from groups backed by liberal billionaires. Look it up.
4: So Rebecca Cook's not really a waitress. She works for groups that want to defund the police, attack law enforcement, and sides with

0: Socialists?
1: Yep. Pretty much the opposite of what Wisconsin needs.
2: You can say that again. We're not in New York, and I'm not voting for socialists.
1: They're just crazy and dangerous.
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4: Today, it's mostly cloudy with highs near 69. Tonight, look for partly cloudy skies and late night lows near 48. Some sun breaks through tomorrow with temps again in the upper 60s, then mostly cloudy skies tomorrow night as lows settle into the low 50s. Sunday stays cloudy with a high in the mid 60s and lows once more in the low 50s. Monday turns partly cloudy with a high in the low 70s.
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0: States.
1: That's Democrat David Crowley's plan. Crowley and the Democrats seem more interested in raising taxes to fund fraud than fight fraud. Crowley raised property taxes in Milwaukee County.
2: Crowley recommends increasing the property tax levy.
1: David Crowley even wants to expand the fraud-ridden state Medicaid program.
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5: Today, a few passing clouds with highs in the upper 60s. Tonight, more partly cloudy skies with lows near 46. Tomorrow, some sunshine at times and similar highs in the upper 60s. Tomorrow night, mostly cloudy, lows falling to the low 50s. Then Sunday, continued cloudy skies and highs in the mid 60s, lows again in the low 50s. As for Monday, a few clouds, a high in the low 70s, similar lows in the low 50s.
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6: That defund the police radical Rebecca Cook's running again.
7: Yeah, for a third time. And now she's part of the socialist crowd. You see she endorsed that radical from New York, Zohran Mamdani?
6: Doesn't surprise me. Defunding the police and socialism go hand in hand. What I don't get is how a waitress can afford to run for Congress 5 years in a row.
7: Well, waiting tables is just what she wants us to see. That's not really how she makes her money. Cook's been getting paid this whole time, raking in hundreds of thousands from groups backed by liberal billionaires. Look it up.
6: So Rebecca Cook's not really a waitress. She works for groups that want to defund the police, attack law enforcement, and sides with socialists?
7: Yep, pretty much the opposite of what Wisconsin needs.
6: You can say that again. We're not in New York, and I'm not voting for socialists.
7: They're just crazy.
6: And dangerous.
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1: Millions of dollars in property tax increases.
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1: Property taxes statewide saw the largest increase in more than three decades.
2: That's Democrat David Crowley's plan. Crowley and the Democrats seem more interested in raising taxes to fund fraud than fight fraud. Crowley raised property taxes in Milwaukee County.
3: Crowley recommends increasing the property tax levy.
2: David Crowley even wants to expand the fraud-ridden state Medicaid program.
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6: Today, a few passing clouds with highs in the upper 60s. Tonight, more partly cloudy skies with lows near 46. Tomorrow, some sunshine at times and similar highs in the upper 60s. Tomorrow night, mostly cloudy, lows falling to the low 50s. Then Sunday, continued cloudy skies and highs in the mid 60s, lows again in the low 50s. As for Monday, a few clouds, a high in the low 70s, similar lows in the low 50s.
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2: That defund the police radical Rebecca Cook's running again.
3: Yeah, for a third time. And now she's part of the socialist crowd. You see she endorsed that radical from New York, Zohran Mamdani?
2: Doesn't surprise me. Defunding the police and socialism go hand in hand. What I don't get is how a waitress can afford to run for Congress 5 years in a row.
3: Well, waiting tables is just what she wants us to see. That's not really how she makes her money. Cook's been getting paid this whole time, raking in hundreds of thousands from groups backed by liberal billionaires. Look it up.
2: So Rebecca Cook's not really a waitress. 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
16: Tonight looks partly cloudy with lows near 46. Tomorrow brings more partly cloudy sky, highs near 68,

0: with a southeast breeze around 10 miles per hour. Clouds thicken tomorrow night as lows settle into the low 50s. Sunday stays cloudy, highs in the mid-60s. Monday sees some sun breaking through, highs near 71. Lows again in the low 50s overnight. Tuesday brings a slim chance of rain, highs in the upper 60s.
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2: Tonight looks partly cloudy with lows near 46. Tomorrow brings more partly cloudy sky, highs near 68, with a southeast breeze around 10 miles per hour. Clouds thicken tomorrow night as lows settle into the low 50s. Sunday stays cloudy, highs in the mid-60s. Monday sees some sun breaking through, highs near 71. Lows again in the low 50s overnight. Tuesday brings a slim chance of rain. Highs in the upper 60s.
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